Yeah, we love the 80s too. Here's another favorite on Wish 99.7.

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Start your day with a song and end it with a smile. 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

was just looking up the pit schedule, and I had to see who they were playing on Saturday, and it said UCF. I'm like, guys, you need to help me out here. I don't know what any of these mean. So I had to look it up, and so if you're a little clueless too, the University of Central Florida, it all happens this Saturday right here at Acrisure Stadium at 3:30.

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Oh, I finally tried the McDonald's caramel apple pie coffee. I'm not one for super sweet coffee typically, but ooh, that might be my new flavor of fall right there. I'm Melanie with Wish 99.7. Today's hits and yesterday's favorites.

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1: 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And if you're in Connellsville, thanks for being part of the Wish 99.7 Workday.

You ever feel like the rest of the world has gone insane? I am here to help you slow down and ease your mind on Wish 99.7.